tomorrow morning, 5:30. A local hero, right, is doing Everest on a stair climber for men's mental health. They're catching up with them this week, and your tickets to see Pinau at the Woodport Hotel from

0: the Feel Good Throwback, one of Pink's earlier songs. You know she's moved to New York so her daughter can follow her dream of being on Broadway. Isn't that just awesome? More music ready on Star on a 4.5. Talk about that variety. Teddy Swims, his new song, Mr. Know-It-All. He's basically calling himself out, saying, hey, I sabotage when I'm in love. It's a great song. It's on your radio inside 10. And we'll press and play on Miley Cyrus next. Star on a
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0: Hey, Coasties, it's Gina and Maddie. Hope you're having a great long weekend. Coming up,
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0: has to be the anthem for today, right? The third day of a long weekend. You all pooped out. You've had such a great weekend at the Harvest Festival around the Central Coast. 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Somber's fresh track, Homebreaker, not too far away. 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

0: G'day, Coasties. It's Gina and Maddie. Hope you're having a great long weekend. Coming up,
1: dinner's on us, thanks to Polo's Pizzeria.
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1: We were just saying the other day how many amazing female, young female, up-and-coming pop artists there are at the moment.
0: That were so cool.
1: So good. Great music.
0: Yeah, that's Devin again.
1: Oh, I love that.
0: Go stream all her stuff. Yeah. Can I finish with one that we both saw? The Avalanches, Australia's own. They launched, their song launched Nova 100 in Melbourne. And Jamie XX, who is just one of the coolest radio, not radio producers, music producers in the world. 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The Avalanches and Jamie XX on New Music Friday. 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
2: Caitlin Bassett's with us. Seabass, you announced your pregnancy last week, but you're quite late in the piece. So, yes. How many weeks are you now?
3: 22, almost 22.
2: Okay. Yeah, how are the names coming along?
3: It's been a
2: nightmare. You've got a your married name is Urquhart.
3: Yes.
2: So it's not a.
3: It's not going to be a Seabass. It won't be a baby Bassett. It's going to be an Urquhart. And I've been working my butt off to try and change all my names legally so the baby and I will have the same last name.
4: Sure. It's a bit of a process, isn't it?
3: Don't ever do it. Like, Sean, you're lucky. Seriously.
4: Yeah.
3: I said to my partner the other day, please don't piss me off because I don't want to divorce you.
2: Partner, it's your husband.
3: Yeah,
2: husband. You can say husband.
3: He's my husband. But the baby names is horrible because you don't realise how many people you hate until you try to find a name for a baby.
2: So imagine how teachers feel because they've seen it and heard every name and there inevitably is a kid that's been awful that's had it, right? So tough for teachers.
3: Yeah.
2: So have you, what names have you ruled? So Sean's out. What else have you ruled out?
3: So many names have been. Pretty much every name that I like has been ruled out. I liked Rudy, anything along those lines. Rudolph, anything that can be
2: short.
3: So did
2: Rudy Ellis put you off that because she's a goalkeeper?
3: No, I'm not allowed apparently. Any Josh, Jason, Jackson, anything spelt strangely as well.
2: Yes.
3: Ill is a big ick for me. Mm-hmm. I don't like the weird spellings. Just anyone like...
2: And you don't know if you're having a boy or a girl,
3: do you? We don't
2: know. So you've got to,
3: we're looking
2: one of
3: for unisex names as well.
2: Oh,
3: probably
2: okay.
3: Be our best bet because then if we like that name, it can go for either gender. I like Darcy at the moment.
2: Yes, yep.
3: And I think that could be a boy or a girl's name.
2: Absolutely.
4: You certainly can.
3: I know lots of Charlies and
4: people are
3: trying to be in shove that down my throat. But all the old school names are the popular ones at the moment.
2: Yes.
3: So your Henrys and your Olivers and your...
2: Harriet.
3: Yes.
2: Harriet Urquhart. She sounds posh.
3: Harriet. Nat Medhurst has a baby named Harriet. And that is the other issue. All of my friends have had children and they've stolen the best
2: good
3: names.
2: Ones.
4: Yeah.
3: So I'm down to like the deadhead ones that no one wants. I can't name a kid Karen, can I, in this day and age?
2: Oh, we think we can rule Karen out.
3: But we've downloaded a baby app. It's like Tinder, but it's called Kinder, and you swipe yes and no to
2: on
3: baby names that you
2: to
3: like.
2: See what you agree on.
3: Yes,
2: yeah,
3: so
2: okay.
3: My husband, all the ones that he's chosen I hate and all the ones that I like he hates.
2: So there is no crossover at
4: no
2: all?
4: No common ground at all.
3: Nah. And so I've taken to looking at people who are in the classes that I facilitate at work.
2: Okay,
3: at
2: yes.
3: And to be honest, at Fortescue, we have a very diverse background of workers. And so there's some interesting ones. And at the moment, I'm really liking Casper.
2: Casper?
3: The friendly ghost. What do we think about Casper?
4: Casper.
2: Sounds like a cartoon character.
3: Yeah,
2: obviously,
3: it does.
2: The friendly
4: Casper.
2: Ghost is.
4: Casper.
3: It's, I mean, it's not. I always think of it as a sporting context, like if they're running out into the field. Casper Urquhart. Like,
4: Where is he? We can't see him.
2: Urquhart.
3: Yeah. What else? What do you got for me?
2: The only famous Casper I can think of other than the friendly ghost is Casper Ruud, the tennis player.
3: Oh.
4: Well done, Natalie.
2: But other than that...
3: I just don't want the kid to be in the class with a million other Caspers.
2: He won't
3: be.
4: He won't be.
3: It's not going to be a thing,
4: nah.
3: Is it? Because there's lots
4: all
3: of Caitlins
4: Rudolph.
3: Floating around. Reese is a super popular name. I don't want something that's too popular, but I don't want something that's too weird.
2: Yeah.
4: Don't give me one of those celebrity names.
2: Like, don't call him Pineapple or anything.
4: Or Rock.
2: Or her.
3: I did like Huckleberry for a long time.
2: No. Jesus. Okay.
3: Huck, yeah.
2: We're going to have to...
3: I don't mind it.
5: You said there's lots of Reese's around.
3: There are lots of Reese's.
5: Could you be doing a Reese Jr. or a Caitlin Jr.? I could see a little CJ
3: I feel
5: for a
3: like
5: girl.
3: That's super confusing in the family, especially when you're doing medical stuff. It's like, oh, is it junior or senior? Is it one or two?
2: Yeah.
3: Like,
2: and also it's just a bit...
3: They're boring names. If it was a really cool name.
2: Yeah.
3: I'm just going to
2: name it after
4: the
2: me.
4: Third.
2: Yeah.
3: Well, I mean, if you want to peer pressure me, I could be swayed for a Nat or a
2: Natalie
3: Sean.
2: Urquhart.
3: Yeah. If you never know.
2: I mean, could be worse. Sean Urquhart, for example.
4: I think I know Sean Urquhart. Nobody knows. No, the great Tony Urquhart, by the way. Shout out to Tone.
2: Oh, okay. Now you're just going to shout out to people who've got names. All right. Thanks, Sean. Thanks for your input. We've got 18 weeks left to decide, give
3: or
2: take?
3: To be fair, I feel like worst comes to worst. The person that gives birth to the child really gets to name it, right?
2: I agree. Or have you thought about, like, if it's a girl, you get to name it. If it's a boy, Reese gets to name it.
3: No.
2: Or vice versa.
3: A co-worker told me that she had a C-section and she was a bit drowsy. And when she woke up, her husband said, "This is our baby, Leo." And she said... I never agreed to that name, but it was too late because I was already on the birth certificate.
2: No way. One of my friends, when her, so they decided that they knew they were having a boy, they loved the name Declan.
3: Oh, yeah.
2: And she's like, okay, we're going to call him Declan. This is baby Declan. And then when he was born, she looked at him and went, oh, he's not a Declan, he's a Morgan. And Morgan is not a name that had been anywhere. It just came to her in that moment when she looked at him. So maybe that will happen.
3: Maybe I'll just like get this strike of lightning and I'll see the baby and I'll be like, yes, you are a huckleberry.
2: Yes.

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3: 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I think it's fairly obvious by the way I act and speak. 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I am a Sagittarius, so...
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3: Look, you've probably worked out something about me straight away, so we'll clear that up. I think it's fairly obvious by the way I act and speak. You've worked it out. I am a...

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